Flew back from Vegas last night and still just kind of reliving the ACM Awards from Sunday. Obviously, it was a hell of a night for both Cody Johnson and Ella Langley. But we'll recap some of the moments a little bit later on in the show, plus some of the conversations with those winners throughout the night tonight. Welcome to BeatUp Radio.

0: Dustin Lynch has been on a side quest where he's doing some EDM projects, both original songs and remixes. His B-Dub Radio got a chance to talk with him in Vegas, and we played a game called Country or EDM, where I gave him some scenarios, and he had to tell me whether it was more likely to happen at a country festival or at an EDM rave. 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Somebody crying by 4 p.m.
1: That's going to be country because there's more alcohol involved.
0: Glitter in places that glitter should never be.
1: Saw this last night at EDC. definitely EDM raving.
0: Okay. A guy named Tyler shirtless for no reason. That's a tough one.
1: That is for sure country, man. There's always a Tyler shirtless.
0: All right. Somebody proposing after knowing each other for 6 hours.
1: I saw a wedding happen last night at EDC.
0: Really?
1: At 1 a.m.
0: Wow.
1: In the middle.
0: Like a legal ceremony. They had
1: the whole thing. Thread count was about, I don't know, less than your shirt on 12 people. Not many clothes on. It was interesting.
0: One dude that is way too into the experience.
1: Rave.
0: Yeah?
1: Yeah.
0: It's very emo.
1: We were walking to watch one of my collaborators last night play right in the middle of the racetrack. And this guy was on the ground. And I'm like, I think he sees us, but I think he thinks we're something else. I told my manager, I go, dude, watch out. And my manager is very pale skinned.
0: Okay.
1: He's like a very Viking looking pale skinned
0: guy.
1: He's Nordic.
0: Nordic. Okay. All right.
1: And I don't know what this guy saw, but he came up to my manager. I was like, we got to get out of here. So, yeah, there you go.
0: Let's see. I've got a couple more here. A guy saying, bro, this straight up changed my life.
1: That's definitely raving, too.
0: Really?
1: Yeah.
0: I thought it'd be more country, but I guess no.
1: Bro?
0: Well, yeah, you're right. Y'all, this change would be country.
1: Well, I think 100%. Changed my life. Like, people are probably, seeing, a different dimension at raves.
0: Yeah. We'll do an easy one for you for the last one here. Somebody wearing an American flag inappropriately.
1: Without a doubt, country festival. I did see one of those guys last night, though.
0: Okay.
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0: Chris Red. And it goes like, ooh, what I wouldn't do. Brooks and Dunn. Little Big Town, Nate Smith, Randy Houser, and more. 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

I think we need to talk about the people who don't lock the bathroom door or apparently even believe in doors. This is a thing in some people's marriages, and I'm just like, why? We'll talk about it coming up.

0: apparently bathroom door etiquette is where society finally collapses. It's B-Dub. There's a random poll that asked if people lock the bathroom door. A third of us said always. Just about a third said only when guests are over. 21% said never, even with guests. And then there's the 11% who said they don't even shut it. Which is wild because that's not confidence. It's a hostage situation for everyone else in the house. Some people said their kids or pets freak out if the door closes, which, fair. Nothing says relaxing bathroom moment like a dog making dry eye contact with you like you owe money, though. Also, the poll had a typo and asked if people lick their bathroom door. And honestly, based on these answers, I'm not ruling anything out.
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The ACM Awards were on Sunday. And with that, do you remember when Alan Jackson completely trolled them? Like on live TV with little effort. We'll go back and reminisce on that in just a little bit in the breakdown. 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
1: With the ACM Awards going down last Sunday, people started looking back at some of the wildest ACM moments ever, and you can't beat Alan Jackson in 1994. So the ACMs wanted artists to perform with backing tracks back then, and Alan was not having it. Old school country guy. Like if there's going to be a band on stage, he wanted an actual band playing. Crazy concept, right? Problem was, he was contractually locked in. So instead of throwing a fit, he did something way funnier. He went full petty genius. Sent his drummer out there with no drumsticks. No joke. You can go back and watch it on YouTube. This poor guy is behind the kit just aggressively air drumming for America while the track does all the work. Looking like a toddler hyping himself up on a Fisher-Price drum set. And honestly, that still might be the most outlaw thing that's ever happened at an awards show. No speech, no social media rant, just silent, chaotic sarcasm from a man in a cowboy hat. God bless Alan Jackson. That's your breakdown.
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0: 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And Lady A, Kat has your chance to win tickets. 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

0: and Dunn. 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
0: Number

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0: We're in Vegas over the weekend. I had not been back to Vegas since the ACMs were last there in 2022. And I got to tell you, it felt good to be back. My credit card statement is probably going to have a different conversation come next month. But for right now, it felt good to be back.
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Do you keep ketchup in the fridge? It's B-Dub. Apparently, food safety experts say it's totally fine in the pantry after you open it, which is great news for those of us who enjoy ketchup that actually leaves the bottle before the fries get cold and we lose the will to live. I guess there's this this food science professor says ketchup is so high in acid that microbes don't really stand a chance at room temperature. Same goes for stuff like soy sauce and some hot sauces. And don't get too confident, though. This is where things get a little weird. People that refrigerate bread, I've questioned this forever. It gets stale faster in the fridge. Honey turns into countertop concrete, and coffee can soak up fridge smells, which is perfect if you've always wanted your morning cup to taste like leftover meatloaf. But meanwhile, I did not realize this. Nuts, whole grain flour, jarred pesto actually do better cold. Basically, your fridge is not a storage unit. It's a judgmental appliance with very specific boundaries.

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0: chicks. 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

That's got a hook, doesn't it? That's Atlas. Song's called Hold My Liquor. 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

0: B-Dub, without you, I don't have a platform. I'm just a talking head with a microphone. And without you, I would not have won two ACM awards this year for Personality of the Year, National Daily and National Weekly. It was fun celebrating in Las Vegas. But none of that happens without you, so thank you for listening.
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0: Threads. And it goes like, ooh, what I wouldn't do. Brooks and Dunn. 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

A woman paid an extra $100 to watch a birthday cake get set on fire. And honestly, that might be cheaper than therapy. More on that in just a few.

A baker in Louisiana just became everybody's favorite breakup therapist. It's B-Dub. This woman ordered a $600 birthday cake for her boyfriend, Jonathan. Big party plan, 75 people, probably one of those My King Instagram captions loading as we speak. Then right before pickup, she finds out that Jonathan's cheating. And instead of just canceling the cake, she calls the baker and says, "Hey, would you take another $100 to destroy it on video?" Which honestly feels like the most American coping mechanism possible. This baker, by the way, did not disappoint. She didn't just smash the cake. She set it on fire. Like full WWE entrance pyro. Then she lectured Jonathan on camera while this thing burned in the background like his relationship status. You know, somewhere Jonathan opened Instagram and saw his birthday cake looking like a Viking funeral. And can we admit something? There's no scarier sentence on earth than "the girlies found out." Because once women unite with screenshots and frosting, it's over for us.

0: We're trying to raise 50 grand for Fisher House this summer. B-Dub's longest ride, year number 3. The ride kicks off July 26th. The work happens right now. Make your donation today. 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

ACM Awards were on Sunday night, and it reminded me of when Alan Jackson secured legendary troll status before trolling was even a thing. 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
1: With the ACMs being on Sunday night, it reminded me of one of the greatest acts of country music rebellion ever. Back in 1994, the Academy wanted Alan Jackson to perform with a backing track instead of fully live music. Now, if you know Alan Jackson, you already know that went over about as well as gluten-free biscuits at a hunting camp. But he was contractually locked in, so technically he had to perform. Fine. He shows up, sings a song, crowd's loving it, but his drummer walks out there with no drumsticks. None. Just aggressively windmilling his arms around like a toddler hopped up on birthday cake pretending to be in a rock band. And the best part, most people at home probably didn't even notice because the drums were pre-recorded anyway, which exactly was Alan's point. That's elite level petty right there. Not screaming, not throwing a fit, just quietly exposing the whole thing with invisible drumsticks. Honestly, country music needs more of that energy. That's your breakdown.

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thought this was the best performance from Sunday night's ACM Awards. Energy, it was fantastic. It's probably up there with Kane Brown for me. Those two topped it. Tucker Wetmore, Burnett, your most wanted song.

0: Have a great rest of your night. We'll continue our ACM afterglow, I guess you could call it, kind of reflecting back on some of the more fun moments of last weekend. And we'll just one step closer to a three-day weekend with Memorial Day, if you can believe it, already on Monday. It's insane. Have a great night. I'll talk to you tomorrow.
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0: 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He's viral. We're talking about our buddy Levi Foster, who's mashups of current artists with old school artists like Miley Cash, kind of stuff like that.
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1: 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Carson with your The Coupon Queen herself. 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

and Dunn. Little Big Town, Nate Smith, Randy Houser, and more. 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
1: 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Carson with your The Coupon Queen herself. 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

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'Cause I

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0: Kirsten Dunn. 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

0: 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We're talking about our buddy Levi Foster, who's mashups of current artists with old school artists like Miley Cash, kind of stuff like that.
1: That's a lot of fun.
0: He's so much fun. He's coming by the studio to play some more for you.
1: Saving you some money, too. Carson with your The Keep On Queen Herself. 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

0: and Dunn. 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
1: Hello, planet Earth. I'm your announcer, David Angel. 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

0: the people back on earth. In the beginning, God created the heaven and the earth. And God said, let there be light. And there was light. And God bless all of you. All of you on the good earth.
1: Go for sighting.
2: Roger.
1: Okay. 3 miles down, right?
3: 31 seconds. Anywhere on for auto sequence. Let's get this show on the road.
4: Fly me to the moon. Let me play among the stars.
5: Hey. Man, I started to get. I got into some of the old Frank Sinatra stuff. I don't know, it kind of pops up occasionally.
4: Yeah.
5: Man, that dude.
4: Dude, I have my record player. You know, I've got one of those old console record players. It's like 6 foot long, 3 foot tall. It's like what your grandparents had in their place. I have one. It's got the lift up top and the records that you put on there. And dude, I have stacks of old albums. I mean, that's the great thing is you can buy those for 50 cents.
5: All right.
4: At antique stores and things like that.
5: I used to buy CDs like that because no one liked classical music in high school, but I did. You can get them for $1.
4: Awesome. So, yeah, I have all those Sinatra stuff.
5: Is that still...
4: Strangers in the Night.
5: Do you have a Bluetooth as well?
4: I do have Bluetooth in there because when I bought the record player, I made sure that it had a RCA, you know, the red and white chords.
5: Yeah.
4: Input, and then I bought a Bluetooth thing for $13.
5: Wow, they make that adapter?
4: Yeah.
5: Wow.
4: It's Bluetooth to RCA.
5: Oh, wow. And so, they sell 5 a year.
4: And I bought 2 of them because I know that one day this will break.
5: One is none.
4: One is none. Two is one. You got 2, you're always going to have one.
5: That's right.
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0: Ryan says, I've never been happy with any of the windshield wiper settings.
1: Me either. Rachel says, what's the opposite of a trophy wife? A participation award husband.
0: Josh says, doctor said, relax, David. It's just a minor surgery. Don't panic. I said, my name isn't David. He goes, no, I'm David.
1: Amber tweets, you expect me to believe that a chicken fried this rice?
0: All right, enough of that. You got a good tweet, tag us. We'll see it. At Big D and

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1: Man, you think a ticket for not wearing your seatbelt is like the worst thing that could happen? 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
2: Sounds like AI.
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2: Hello.
1: Hello.
2: Hi.
1: Hey, what's up?
3: Hello.
2: Hi.
1: Are you punking us? What are you doing?
4: Did you learn a word?
1: Braviette.
2: Hola.
3: Hello, I'm here.
2: ¿Qué onda?
1: Is this AI?
2: I don't know.
1: I'm starting to wonder now. How many fingers am I holding up?
2: Seven.
1: What do you, what can we do for you?
2: Hello.
1: I swear if she says hello one more time.
2: No.
1: Just hung up?
2: I think it is AI. I mean, it sounded like a kid on a bus or maybe like somebody, you know, driving their kid to school or something. I don't know. I couldn't tell because we only got hello out of her.
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1: What's up, producer Schaefer? Good morning.
3: Good morning. We're getting close to that time where I do the commencement speech at my old high school. That's pretty soon.
2: That's awesome. Are you going to get like a...
3: You knew I was doing this,
1: I did,
3: right?
1: Not realize that.
3: We talked about this.
1: Yeah, I got you.
3: We did. It's okay.
2: Yeah. So you were invited to go and speak at your old high school.
3: Yeah.
2: And you're going to do the
3: keynote speech. The keynote speak.
1: You're going to do the church thing?
3: Yep. Oh, I'm glad you brought that up. Because I'm working on my speech, and it's going okay.
2: Is it
3: going
2: to be a microphone? You're going to hold it up?
4: How long is it going to be?
3: Oh, this one right now is clocking in at about 10.
4: Oh, what are you doing?
3: 8 to 10.
4: Oh, these kids just want to go to the party.
3: Well, I said that at the very beginning of the speech, that I'm going, look, if you don't pay attention to any of this, I don't take it personally. Also know that this is free, like the show that I work on, so it's probably just as dumb.
1: That's okay.
3: Yeah, yeah. So. But
1: I was the only one who laughed about it.
3: Yeah. No, I thought that was a decent joke, but apparently not. Yeah. So we're gonna workshop that.
1: So no, it's fine. So you okay.
3: Yeah. But my point is that then I see Eric Church and it goes viral.
1: Yeah.
3: Harrison Ford and it goes viral.
1: Yeah.
3: Then I find out the neighboring school the next day is gonna have a Navy helicopter pilot.
1: Oh dang, man.
3: As their commencement speaker.
1: You're like, hey, I'm the boy that loves travel stops.
3: And that's nowhere near the speech, by the way. But I've already mentioned to the people that said, hey, that invited me. I'm like, you got time to back out.
1: No.
3: You can pull the invite.
4: Can you give out candy?
3: Yeah.
1: Can you just throw stuff?
4: Yeah. Hang a pinata. Yeah. I don't know.
1: That would be great, actually.
5: You get to dress like a wizard, too.
3: I've even had people reach out to me that I went to high school with saying, oh, we're going to heckle you, which, hey, thanks.
4: Fantastic.
3: Great.
1: How big is the school?
3: Not big at all.
1: Like, how many people do you think it'll be?
3: Well, my graduating class was 80, so it's about the same now. So it's not much.
1: 80.
3: Yeah, very small town.
1: All right.
3: Which is why they got what they could afford. Which was me.
1: Yeah. Well I'm proud of you, man. That's cool. That's a big deal.
4: It is a big deal.
2: Nobody's ever asked us to do it.
4: No.
3: I don't know.
1: I definitely want to see this.
3: I don't know.
4: Yeah, please tell me someone
1: happens,
4: is filming
1: it. Videoed? Oh, the next day, we're going to be playing it.
3: One of my conditions was that everybody had to put their cell phone in that bag we're not going to record this at all.
1: Well, absolutely. Dude, they're just going to pay out for years for us on the show.
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1: Bubba, what was your question now?
2: I'm swapping out flags, American flags, for Memorial Day. And I ordered a new one online. And I made sure, I made it a point to get an American-made American flag.
1: Yeah.
2: Because there's so many that aren't. Mm-hmm. And I'm like, you know what? Right, that's the one thing.
1: You had job.
2: Yeah, that's the one thing you go, really probably should be an American-made American flag. So I got this one to replace the one I had up. The one I had up was also American-made, but it was a real high-quality nylon, you know, with the stars were stitched in and all that kind of stuff. The one I ordered came in, and it's not stitched. And it's not nylon. It's like a fabric almost.
1: Yeah.
2: And you would say, well, that's good, but it's really thin.
1: Uh-huh.
2: I don't think you should be able to see through the American flag.
1: Oh, like it's that thin.
2: It's that thin. Yeah. Like, you know, when it folds on itself?
1: Yeah.
2: You know, it just doesn't look right. So I feel like I need to return this, but I don't want to, you know, return it because it's an American business. I don't want to return it and be that guy. But it's not what it was online.
1: There are other places that sell them that are better than that are American. That you

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0: Threads. And it goes like, ooh, what I wouldn't do. Brooks and Dunn. 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
1: Producer Schaefer, good morning to you. Sarah, what can we do for you?
2: Good morning. Have you ever had those moments you're driving your car and then, you know, just the natural stopping and going and all that, and you hear something in the back of your vehicle that's rolling?
1: Oh, it rolls
2: every time that you have a momentum shift in your car.
3: It's in my side pocket. It's one of those little, it's some kind of little stress ball thing.
2: And the thing is, I'm driving and still trying to, is it the center console? Is it on the floor? Is it behind me? And I'm reaching behind me while I'm driving. By the way, don't do that at home, kids. And I'm trying to get, this noise is driving me absolutely crazy. So the only good thing that's coming out of this is it's going to force me to clean my car out. But the entire drive in, I just heard this thing rolling back and forth.
3: Yeah.
2: Back and forth.
3: It drives you nuts.
2: Completely crazy.
1: I have mason jars in the back of my Tahoe, and they'll pop. It's like a little.
3: Oh, they burst?
1: Nah, I don't know what. I don't know what's causing it. I don't know if it's like something's hitting it or what. Back in the day when the kids were little, we had an Elmo doll. And it was next to one of those. Do you remember the things it would be like a, it had all the letters of the alphabet, and you'd be like, hey,
3: speak and spell.
1: And it would say Apple.
2: Yeah.
1: Well, it was Elmo doing the voice of that. Well, we're driving, and all of a sudden we hear, oh, what was that? I don't know. It sounded like, oh. Oh. Orange.
3: Oh.
1: Oh!
3: Every time you hit a bump, it would go off.
1: Oh, dude!
4: Orange.
1: It was the same. That's what it was like. Yeah, so could have been worse. Could have been Elmo.
2: You know
1: could've
2: what?
1: Been Elmo.
2: You taught me on that.
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1: From Northern News Now, I'm Sydney Whitty. St. Louis County Sheriff Gordon Ramsey is now officially running for re-election. Minnesota's candidate filing period is underway, and on Tuesday, Ramsey filed for another term. The sheriff says there is still important work ahead, and he is ready to keep serving St. Louis County. On Facebook, he wrote in part, "I'm proud of the work we've done to strengthen public safety, support our employees, build partnerships, and lead through difficult challenges." Now, Ramsey previously served as Duluth's police chief, and then in 2022, he was elected as sheriff of St. Louis County. Now to some really fun news here. 9 Minnesotans are heading to the Scripps National Spelling Bee, including a Northland middle schooler. Charlie Fauché is a 6th grader at Ordean East, and next week he will head to Washington, D.C. Now, he will compete in the 2026 Scripps National Spelling Bee. It kicks off in less than a week on Tuesday, May 26th. Charlie will compete against almost 250 other stellar spellers from around the country. Ordean East is familiar with their students spelling on the national level. Now, you may remember Gemma Kim competed in last year's competition. For more news, you can head our website at northernnewsnow.com. I'm Sydney Whitty.
2: Good morning, I'm Bruce Siskiyou with Sports on CAT 98.9. Houston Astros get a 2-run home run from Isaac Paredes in the first inning, and they make that hold up. A 2-1 win over the Twins last night at Target Field. Jason Alexander allowed 4 hits over 6 scoreless innings in an emergency start after the Astros placed their scheduled starter Lance McCullers on the injured list before the game with a shoulder issue. The Twins got their only run of the ninth inning, a 2-out base hit by Orlando Arcia, who was called up yesterday to replace Royce Lewis on the roster. Lewis sent down to Triple-A St. Paul after struggling in the outset of the season. Final game of the homestand, 12:30 today at Target Field on 610 and 103.9. Brewers back in first place in the National League Central. They beat the Cubs 5-2 last night. Jacob Mizorowski's 6 scoreless innings allowed just 3 singles, struck out 8. He now has 24 1/3 consecutive scoreless innings and has not allowed an extra base hit in his last 5 starts. He's the first pitcher in the history of baseball to have 5 straight starts with 8 or more strikeouts and 0 extra base hits allowed. Milwaukee, half a game up on the Cubs in the NL Central to go for the sweep of the series at 6:30 tonight in Chicago. Maryland Black Bears tied the North American Hockey League Championship game in the third period and then stunned the Minnesota Wilderness in overtime last night 3-2 at Fogarty Arena in Blaine. Maryland wins its first Robertson Cup championship. The Wilderness denied a second. They'd won it back in 2015. At Sports, I'm Bruce Siskiyou. Have a terrific Wednesday. 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
1: Hey, this part of the show is brought to you by NHTSA. You know, when you're in your car and your phone lights up, maybe get a notification or whatever, and you turn, you look. As soon as you look at that phone, man, and not the road, you're driving distracted.
2: 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It takes 1 second to go a couple hundred yards or something crazy like that? It's nuts. That split second can change everything. Reaction time, safety, yours, someone else's. So if you get pulled over, that ticket's a reminder of your mistake. Put the phone away or pay. And again, this part of the show is brought to you by NHTSA.
1: Hey, Garrett, what is the video that you said was starting to pop because of aliens?
3: So every year we do a fake, a time traveler came from the year 2560, and they said that a volcano is going to erupt, and AI is going to take over, and aliens, but apparently we got the alien thing right, so everyone's freaking out. It was a video from probably January.
1: Oh, is that the one Bubba does?
3: Yep.
1: Yeah. Where, like, disclosure is going to happen this year?
3: Yep. So I think you got the volcano wrong. The Campi Phlegrí did not explode.
2: Yet. This year is still happening.
1: Yeah, it's still got a whole year.
2: This year is still happening, so I didn't get anything wrong.
1: I think it was on Fox, and they're like, there's four different species of aliens. They have their reptilians, and the thing is, dang. And no one cares. Not a peep.
4: Okay, back up. There's four species. How do we know? A.
2: Because these are the ones that we're in communication with.
4: Okay, when we say reptilian, do they actually have reptilian?
1: Does it look like a lizard?
2: They look like lizard people.
4: Right, but are they reptilian? Do we know that they share any sort of commonalities with reptiles on our planet?
1: Here's the other thing. I don't trust any, because I've gotten fooled on so many AI videos.
4: Yeah.
3: Show me pictures and then I'll believe it.
1: So I don't even believe that.
2: The insectoids kind of look like praying mantises. Then we have the reptilians, and then we have the grays, which are the ones like you're used to seeing anytime
4: Take
2: somebody
4: me to
2: depicts,
4: your leader.
2: Yeah. Anytime somebody does an alien depiction, and then you have the Nordics, which look like beautiful blonde people, but they're 7 and 8 foot tall.
4: Oh, are they coming? Bring them. I'm ready to
1: see what I mean?
4: Get that ship
1: That's what
4: coming.
1: I'm talking about. That's what people are doing.
4: Got me interested.
1: They just kind of go, and they make a joke and move on.
4: Oh, no, I was dead serious. Oh, okay, like, bring them on.
1: I don't know.
4: Increase my dating pool.
1: I mean, I was like, I always said, people want to know, does God exist, aliens, and JFK? And we got kind of JFK and it's kind of aliens, and no one cares.
2: And then what about all this stuff that was stolen out of Gabbard's office the other day? You saw all that. Didn't see it?
1: That's the minute stuff, man.
2: They went and somebody took, the CIA apparently went in and took the JFK files that they were going to finish releasing, and also boxes of, like, 40 boxes of JFK and Epstein stuff.
4: Did you see somebody went through CIA files and found that there's diagrams of a whole antechamber under either, like, the Sphinx or the Great Pyramid, which has been rumored? Okay, you guys aren't talking to me about that? You finally get... That's what I would be interested in.
1: We told you that they found those underneath. They did all their ground radar.
4: You didn't tell me. You didn't call me in that day because I would have cared.
1: Yeah, well...
4: I would have cared.
1: There's a whole lot going on. By the way, if it's the first time listening to our show,
4: this is it.
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1: With a fiddle.
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4: So funny. Funny. So hilarious.
0: Big D and Bubba. 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
1: Levi Foster is coming up. If you don't know his name, you should look him up on TikTok before he comes on. He's gone viral for doing these like mashup songs. He'll do like, this is Johnny Cash doing an Eminem song or, you know, something like that.
2: Or it's Eminem doing a Johnny Cash song.
1: Right.
2: I mean, he flips it around. He does a lot of cool stuff. He has gone viral. He's put out his own music as well.
1: Yep.
2: And
1: he deserves to be heard, man. He does.
2: He's coming by in a couple minutes. He's going to perform some mashups as well as some original stuff. Again, Levi Foster in the studio with us next.
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1: Levi Foster. What's up, dude?
3: What's up, y'all?
1: Man, I'm so glad to see you. I'm so excited for your future. Like, I mean, that sounds weird.
2: You have a lot of stuff going on.
1: Yeah, man.
3: Thank you.
1: So Levi comes in. Like, we ran across you because you're online. Like, you're doing, like give us a little. Come on, give us a little something. We'll talk about Jerry Reed ordering at McDonald's.
3: Yeah, right. Yeah.
1: Give us something. What do you have?
3: Sure, yeah. I can do, Jerry Reed doing Yeah by Usher.
1: Okay, all right. Let's give a little bit of this. This is how he got his foot in the door.
4: Yay! I was in the club with my homies trying to get a little V.I. Keep it down on the low key. You know how it feels. I seen Shawty, she was checking up on me from the game she was spitting in my ear. You would think that she know me. I decided to chill. Okay. Conversation got heavy. She had me feeling like she was.

0: Shorty got down low, she said, come get me. I said, yay. I got so caught up, I forgot she told me, yay.
1: So dumb and great. It is so good. But what I'm excited is that, like, you use that to kind of position yourself like, hey, I'm a legit. I remember the day you came in, like, you kept, like, I don't know, maybe the second or third time you came in, mm-hmm. and you're kind of like, looked at me and go, I have other songs.
2: I have my own songs.
1: Well, I can actually sing songs.
3: Well, my plan was, like, to just do that because I saw that thing was taking off. And then, like, even if, like, 1% of the people that like these impression things, if they go and find my original music, that's a win for me. So,
1: yeah. Hey, whatever gets you to the party or however the thing
3: exactly,
1: goes.
3: Yeah. So, and I have fun doing them. It's got me here. You had gotten away from it
4: for a little while, though.
3: Yeah. So I was actually doing a lot of writing and recording. I recorded a record back in August with Shooter Jennings and putting that out this year. So I'm really proud of that. Really excited for
4: that's
3: that.
4: That's cool.
1: Big Shooter fans, man. All right. So Levi Foster is in the studio. We're going to play some. We're going to have some fun and talk about just that, Shooter Jennings and the album on the way next. Hang on.
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1: Levi Foster is in the studio with us. You may have seen Levi online. He's racked up millions of views doing impersonations of other artists doing, usually country artists doing rap or that kind of stuff. That's funny stuff. So you got you're working with Shooter Jennings.
2: Yes. Yeah.
1: The Shooter Jennings.
2: Yeah.
1: His fingerprint is in tons of other artists and music that you're hearing.
2: Yeah.
1: And so you guys got you're going to put a new album out.
2: Uh-huh. Yeah.
1: Could we hear Fat Elvis?
2: Sure, yeah. So that's the first song I put out. It's already out.
1: How can you? Maybe one of the best names of a song? I'm stopping on Fat Elvis.
2: Well, that's my favorite era of Elvis. So.
1: Right.
2: Right. All right, here we go.

0: Tennessee. Just like 20 more minutes of the mouth trumpet.
1: That's awesome.
0: Eat your heart out, Neil Armstrong.
1: Yes.
2: Louis Armstrong, you mean?
0: Yeah.
2: Neil Armstrong went to the moon, but okay.
0: Right, yeah, same guy.

0: small step for Elvis, giant leap for Levi Foster. Dude, I love it.
1: I like
2: Thank
1: that,
2: you.
1: Man.
2: Thank you.
0: So the album is going to be done later on this year?
2: Yeah, putting out this fall.
0: When next time we talk to Shooter Jennings, you have to ask him. One time he was in the studio with us, and we were talking about his dad, for those who don't know, Waylon Jennings. And we had a, do you remember that, Bubba?
1: Yeah, and the candle.
0: Yes. So we had a little candle. We had a bunch of them in there. He's talking about his dad. We weren't even on the air.
1: The one right in front of Shooter.
0: And he's talking about it. And he's talking about his dad. I forget what the story was now. And all of a sudden the thing exploded.
1: Candle exploded.
0: Whoa.
1: The glass that was holding the candle.
0: Yeah. Now you could say that he did it, and possibly.
1: He did not.
0: Or
1: I'm saying Shooter didn't touch it.
0: No, I'm saying that I know, but the flame gets hot and burn and will break glass. I'm saying that could be possible.
1: It just so happened that the flame got so hot, perfectly timed with Shooter Jennings talking about his dad.
0: Yeah, I don't know, man. It is pretty weird. Okay, Levi Foster's with us. We'll come back. We'll talk. We can play some more.
1: Yeah,
0: do something
1: man.
0: Fun. All right, we'll do that next. Hang on.

0: Big D and Bubba, the Cat Morning Show.
1: Levi Foster is with us. Great guy. You can find him online. It's just at Levi Foster.
2: Yeah, it's Levi Foster, Foster Music.
1: Levi Foster Music. You hear him do a lot of the impersonation stuff. That's how he got in on the show. And then now he's a legit. You always were, but you had to have a way to get your foot in the door. And I respect that.
2: You got to get creative.
1: You got to respect that. Is it how hard is it, the music industry?
2: It's pretty hard, but I mean, I feel like I've gotten some opportunities. I'm in it this far, and I love it too much to stop.
1: So. Yeah, yeah.
3: And you're about to get married too, right?
2: Yes, yeah, next month.
3: Congrats.
1: Is she sing? Is she an artist?
2: Well, she's not an artist, but she does sing. She has a beautiful voice. I try to get her up and sing all the time. She's
1: What do you want? What else are you going to play for us? You going to do something fun? You going to do something serious? You want to?
2: I'll do something fun for you.
1: Okay. Yeah. All right. We're always down for that.
2: All right.
1: This is Levi Foster. By the way, we have no idea what he's about to play.
2: This is Marty Robbins doing TikTok by Kesha.
1: Okay.

0: I lost my pride a long time ago.
1: That's so good. Levi Foster, you can check him out. Levi Foster Music. He's super fun. A lot of great songs, but he's super talented as well. And look for that new album, which is coming out sometime in the fall. Come back when the album comes out, man.
0: We'd love that.
1: Get you and Shooter Jennings in here and tell stories about his dad and
2: watch stuff blow up.
1: Do you ever do songs for like in Waylon style?
0: Not in front of him, no.
1: Probably smarts.
0: I don't think I ever talked about any of these silly impersonations.
1: Oh, he doesn't know you do this?
0: I don't know. I'm not sure. It's not something we really talked about.
1: Oh, you absolutely should. He would like to hear that. Again, Levi Foster. You can find him at Levi Foster Music.
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4: Morning weather out there for today. We'll see that high 55, partly sunny skies, 38 for a low tonight. Tomorrow, mostly sunny with a high 55. And then for Friday, mostly cloudy, 53. Saturday, we'll see some rain, a high of only 48. Sunday, partly cloudy, 70. For Monday, a very nice Memorial Day. Should see a high of around 79 and partly cloudy.

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1: From Northern News Now, I'm Sydney Whitty. St. Louis County Sheriff Gordon Ramsey is now officially running for re-election. Minnesota's candidate filing period is underway, and on Tuesday, Ramsey filed for another term. The sheriff says there is still important work ahead, and he is ready to keep serving St. Louis County. On Facebook, he wrote in part, "I'm proud of the work we've done to strengthen public safety, support our employees, build partnerships, and lead through difficult challenges." Now, Ramsey previously served as Duluth's police chief, and then in 2022, he was elected as sheriff of St. Louis County. Now to some really fun news here. 9 Minnesotans are heading to the Scripps National Spelling Bee, including a Northland middle schooler. Charlie Fauché is a 6th grader at Ordine East, and next week he will head to Washington, D.C. Now, he will compete in the 2026 Scripps National Spelling Bee. It kicks off in less than a week on Tuesday, May 26th. Charlie will compete against almost 250 other stellar spellers from around the country. Ordine East is familiar with their students spelling on the national level. Now, you may remember Gemma Kim competed in last year's competition. For more news, you can head our website at northernnewsnow.com. I'm Sydney Whitty.
2: Good morning, I'm Bruce Siskiyou with Sports on CAT 98.9. Houston Astros get a 2-run home run from Isaac Paredes in the first inning, and they make that hold up a 2-1 win over the Twins last night at Target Field. Jason Alexander allowed 4 hits over 6 scoreless innings in an emergency start after the Astros placed their scheduled starter Lance McCullers on the injured list before the game with a shoulder issue. The Twins got their only run of the ninth inning, a 2-out base hit by Orlando Arcia, who was called up yesterday to replace Royce Lewis on the roster. Lewis sent down to AAA St. Paul after struggling in the outset of the season. Final game of the homestand, 12:30 today at Target Field on 610 and 103.9. Brewers back in first place in the National League Central. They beat the Cubs 5-2 last night. Jacob Mizorowski's 6 scoreless innings allowed just 3 singles, struck out 8. He now has 24 1/3 consecutive scoreless innings and has not allowed an extra base hit in his last 5 starts. He's the first pitcher in the history of baseball to have 5 straight starts with 8 or more strikeouts and 0 extra base hits allowed. Milwaukee, half a game up on the Cubs in the NL Central to go for the sweep of the series at 6:30 tonight in Chicago. Maryland Black Bears tied the North American Hockey League Championship game in the third period and then stunned the Minnesota Wilderness in overtime last night 3-2 at Fogarty Arena in Blaine. Maryland wins its first Robertson Cup championship. The Wilderness denied a second. They'd won it back in 2015. That's sports. I'm Bruce Siskiyou. Have a terrific Wednesday. 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

0: Ryan says, I've never been happy with any of the windshield wiper settings.
1: Me either. Rachel says, what's the opposite of a trophy wife? A participation award husband.
0: Josh says, doctor said, relax, David. It's just a minor surgery. Don't panic. I said, my name isn't David. He goes, no, I'm David.
1: Amber tweets, you expect me to believe that a chicken fried this rice?
0: All right, enough of that. You got a good tweet, tag us. We'll see it. At Big D and Bud.

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1: Garson, I know you love it. The guy who does Trust Your Gut Trivia has a new one out.
2: Oh. Trust Your Gut Trivia. You only have 1 second to answer each of these trivia questions. Can you get 10 out of 15 on this quiz? Even if you can't, you're learning something. Question one. What cheese is traditionally used in a Greek salad?
3: Feta.
2: Feta. Question two. In internet slang, what does IRL stand for?
4: In real life.
2: In real life. Question three. What ballet term, beginning with the letter P, is a 360-degree turn on one leg?
1: Pirouette.
2: A pirouette.
1: Ooh.
2: Question four. What is the capital of Northern Ireland?
1: Dublin.
3: Belfast.
1: Oh. Dang it,
2: Question five. How many lines are in a traditional limerick?
1: Three.
3: Four. Five.
2: Five.
1: Dang it.
2: Question six. What magazine awards the sexiest man alive
3: people.
2: Each
3: people.
2: Year?
3: People.
1: Is it People?
5: Yes. People.
2: That's People magazine. Question seven. True or false? The contraction ain't is not in the Oxford English Dictionary.
1: That's false. No.
2: That's false. It is. Oh. Question eight. What animal was Walt Disney ironically afraid of?
1: Giraffe.
2: Mice.
1: Oh, what?
2: Question nine. What celebration's name comes from the French for Fat Tuesday?
1: Mardi Gras.
2: Question 10. What does XXX mean in Roman numerals?
1: Kiss. Oh, 30. Porn.
2: 30. Question 11. In beer, what does IPA stand for?
3: India Pale Ale.
2: India Pale Ale or Indian Pale Ale? Question 12. Which African nation has the highest population?
3: South Africa.
1: Ghana.
2: Nigeria. Question 13. What two colors are on the Greek flag?
3: Blue and white.
2: Question 14. The Cloud Gate sculpture can be found in what U.S. city?
3: Chicago?
1: Yeah.
2: Chicago. It's otherwise known as the Bean.
1: Oh, I know the Bean.
2: And question 15. What is dihydrogen monoxide more commonly known as?
1: Water.
2: H2O. Do you want to request?
1: No, I don't. There you go. Good job, guys.
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5: Cat, Twin Ports weather.
6: Morning weather out there for today. We'll see that high 55, partly sunny skies, 38 for a low tonight. Tomorrow, mostly sunny with a high 55. And then for Friday, mostly cloudy, 53. Saturday, we'll see some rain, a high of only 48. Sunday, partly cloudy, 70. For Monday, a very nice Memorial Day. Should see a high of around 79 and partly cloudy on Monday. That's Twin Ports weather. 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
3: No, that's my favorite.
4: It's the best.
3: Oh, here we go.

0: I would like to take this moment to reach out to all of these stores, all of these shopping centers, all of the things, because there's a Walmart by my house that used to be 24/7. Then in COVID, they locked it down and said, no, we can't do that anymore. We're going to close at 9 p.m. Well, now they are open until, I think, like 10. Mm-hmm. And I'm sorry, there's many days that I want to go in there before work. Like, they don't open until like 6 or 7 a.m., something like that. There's days where I need to go before. And I want to bring back 24-hour stores again. I think it's unfair. We had gotten there. That's one of the things that makes America better than every other country.
1: 24-hour stores?
0: 24-hour stores, yes. Okay.
2: Not liberty and
0: convenience,
2: rights.
1: Aircraft carriers.
3: Voting.
1: Nuclear
0: stuff. Convenience. American football. America is all about
1: college
0: convenience.
1: College football playoffs. I mean, we could keep going. But
2: baseball.
1: Tournaments.
3: Final Four.
1: Yeah, are you kidding me? Unlike any other.
0: Well, good. Why don't we add 24-hour stores back to that list?
3: But you as a prepper, that this is very, it's veering off from your fail to plan as a plan to fail.
0: So what happened is, during the divorce, I had to give up so much.
1: Oh, here we go. Playing the victim.
0: Here we go. I'm a victim, and sometimes your preps aren't built the way you need them. And I usually try to do one is none, two is one, that whole thing.
3: Yep.
0: But, you know,
3: what
0: sometimes.
3: Did you need prior to 6 a.m.?
0: Bananas. What? I used to be able to go into a Walmart and buy bananas at 3 a.m. and I was good to go. I can't do that anymore.
1: You know, this is going to be a precursor of our conversations that Bubba and I have. And 1 year when we call it quits and we're done, my phone's going to ring. I'm going to look down. It's going to be Bubba. I haven't talked to Bubba in months. Hey, buddy. Hey, man. Did you know that 24-hour stores aren't around anymore? No, I didn't know that, Bubba. Anyway, well, that's it. How are you? Good.
3: He's got the jingle ready to play for you all those years into retirement.
1: He'll have a real mariachi band that just plays it every day at his place.
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0: Thomas Rhett. And it goes like, ooh, what I wouldn't do. Brooks and Dunn. 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
2: 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So there's some big rumors, man. Big rumors. Florida Georgia Line might be getting back together. That would be huge. So apparently, Tyler Hubbard has said he's taken some time off from touring for some personal reasons. I'm just wanting to chill, just kind of whatever. But the odd thing is if you've been watching his social media and even Brian Kelly's social media, they've been spending a lot of time together. They went on a hike together recently. They were at the CMA Awards.
1: They're dating.
2: They're dating again. Well, that's kind of what it is when you're in a band like that with somebody. It's a marriage of sorts. And so, yeah, he's saying that, you know, there's a lot of things going on.
1: They have a place. They really do.
2: I feel like they got pigeonholed as country's Nickelback, and that was kind of a thing. It was cool to hate on Florida Georgia Line back then. Like, it just was.
1: Yeah.
2: And people liked making them the poster boys of that era.
1: Here's the deal, man. But when Cruise came out, if you weren't jamming to that on the water on the weekend, you were lame-o.
2: Yeah, exactly.
1: And it
2: this
1: was
2: is how we roll and all that. I'm going to just play some of these.
1: Yep.
2: May
1: we all. Here's the thing. We all appreciate the Zach Tops. We appreciate the traditional stuff. We like it. And we're always going to sit around, have some garage beers, talk about how country ain't country. No, listen, we're still going to do that. But this has a place. You can't eat cornbread all the time. Sometimes you need a bagel.
2: Anyway, I am knocking on wood. I am crossing my fingers and toes. I would like to see these guys get back together and put out new music together.
1: Yeah, here.
2: So, fingers crossed, it all comes down soon.

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1: Yesterday, I had to go to the doctor, podiatrist. It's a foot doctor, for those who don't know. Anyway, he's doing a drainage on my big toe. That's putting needles in my big toe.
2: Ouch. And I know you hate needles to begin with.
1: I told him, they're like... One is, and then the one that they used to, like, pull the stuff out is the drainage is, like, huge. And I told him, I go, hey, dude, just letting you know, my face is getting flush. I'm starting to get, like, really chatty. And I said, I'm just really, like,
2: nervous,
1: very stereotypical big guy afraid of needles and mice kind of thing. And he's like, okay. So he reaches over and turns his computer monitor and starts playing.

0: because you would be the best at it. But he's just laughing at me. He's the best. Dr. Song. Yeah, shout out.
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7: Morning weather out there for today. We'll see that high 55, partly sunny skies, 38 for a low tonight. Tomorrow, mostly sunny with a high 55. And then for Friday, mostly cloudy, 53. Saturday, we'll see some rain, high of only 48. Sunday, partly cloudy, 70. For Monday, a very nice Memorial Day. Should see a high of around 79 and partly cloudy on Monday. That's Twin Ports weather. 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
1: What's up, Carson? Good morning.
2: Good morning. So I wanted to let you guys know now I'm probably going to need a couple days off later in the summer because my brother called yesterday, my younger brother, and he said, so girlfriend is taking her daughter to Canada because his girlfriend's originally from Canada, wants to show her, hey, here's where I grew up. You know, your heritage.
1: Let him into the culture.
2: Yeah. And that leaves him with a free couple of days. And he said, what do you think about us going to Disney World?
1: Oh, gosh. Are you doing
3: You haven't been in a while.
2: I haven't been since last year.
3: I was thinking it was 2 years ago.
2: No, by the way, last year.
1: Has anything changed?
3: Yes.
1: Star Wars.
2: They got rid of the Aerosmith Rock and Roller Coaster, and they're opening up the Muppets version of the roller coaster, which features a song by Def Leppard, so I have to go.
1: Can you imagine being Aerosmith again? Oh, we got replaced by Muppets.
2: By Muppets. But we also want to go down for the start of the Halloween party, because that's in August, because why not celebrate? And so I said, how's it going to go with my niece? Because she's going to be mad. She's going to be so mad that we're doing this. But also, nothing better than two adults going to Disney World and spending their money like children. But it's adult money now. Yeah. This is how they get us.
1: Do you do the fast thing?
2: Oh, yes. Okay. I pay for the lightning lane.
1: Yeah.
2: Oh, absolutely.
3: The key at Disney is to do the solo rider thing, too. I mean, that's the best. Whenever Frankie and I were there last, we did solo rider stuff, and usually we ended up riding on the same one anyway.
2: Yeah, I pay for the fast pass, the lightning lane, so that way we can get the picture together.
1: And so then cute.
2: I can solo send rider. It to our parents, and I'm like, oh no, this is for my mom.
1: Are you guys going to stay at one of the Disney resorts?
2: Yes. Yeah.
1: Which one do you like?
2: I go to Pop Century because they have the Skyliner. It's like the buckets that travel. Like,
3: yeah.
2: You know what I don't know what, I guess yeah. Skyliner is the name for them.
3: I stayed at one of those that was on the same.
2: Yeah, and that's where I find that to be, it's fun. You get to go up in the air, you're over the water, and you're not on the buses with everybody
3: the
2: else.
3: One with like the Finding Nemo stuff. Is that the same one?
2: Might
3: or
2: be.
3: Is it
2: yeah.
3: next door?
2: Yeah, something like
3: yeah,
2: that.
3: Yeah, the little trams are great because
2: yeah,
3: you just.
2: I like to stay on the property and they treat you like a celebrity. You feel rich and then you get out and check your credit card statement. You're like, ooh, I am not rich. But how boy, many, it was worth it.
1: How many steps do you think you'll get a day?
2: I usually average about 25,000.
1: Ooh, man.
2: Well, you got to run
1: back and
2: forth.
1: You get blisters and stuff?
2: No. Oh, I the shoes are. I might actually wear shorts this year. When I went last year, I wore jeans the whole time.
1: Oh, gosh, girl. What?
2: I don't like my legs.
1: No,
3: so
1: stop
3: you're
1: it.
3: Saying.
1: Hey, you know what?
2: I know.
1: Have you been to Disney? Have you seen everyone else? There are people
3: Nobody.
1: That definitely shouldn't be wearing stuff. They don't care.
2: No,
1: why should
2: you're
1: you?
2: Right, you're
1: and you
2: right.
1: look thousands times better than they do.
2: Thank you.
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1: From Northern News Now, I'm Sydney Whitty. St. Louis County Sheriff Gordon Ramsey is now officially running for re-election. Minnesota's candidate filing period is underway, and on Tuesday, Ramsey filed for another term. The sheriff says there is still important work ahead, and he is ready to keep serving St. Louis County. On Facebook, he wrote in part, "I'm proud of the work we've done to strengthen public safety, support our employees, build partnerships, and lead through difficult challenges." Now, Ramsey previously served as Duluth's police chief, and then in 2022, he was elected as sheriff of St. Louis County. Now to some really fun news here. 9 Minnesotans are heading to the Scripps National Spelling Bee, including a Northland middle schooler. Charlie Fauché is a 6th grader at Origin East, and next week he will head to Washington, D.C. Now, he will compete in the 2026 Scripps National Spelling Bee. It kicks off in less than a week on Tuesday, May 26th. Charlie will compete against almost 250 other stellar spellers from around the country. Ordean East is familiar with their students spelling on the national level. Now, you may remember Gemma Kim competed in last year's competition. For more news, you can head to our website at northernnewsnow.com. I'm Sydney Whitty.
2: Good morning, I'm Bruce Siskey with Sports on CAT 98.9. Houston Astros get a 2-run home run from Isaac Paredes in the first inning, and they make that hold up. A 2-1 win over the Twins last night at Target Field. Jason Alexander allowed 4 hits over 6 scoreless innings in an emergency start after the Astros placed their scheduled starter Lance McCullers on the injured list before the game with a shoulder issue. The Twins got their only run of the ninth inning, a 2-out base hit by Orlando Arcia, who was called up yesterday to replace Royce Lewis on the roster. Lewis sent down to AAA St. Paul after struggling in the outset of the season. Final game of the homestand, 12:30 today at Target Field on 610 and 103.9. Brewers back in first place in the National League Central. They beat the Cubs 5-2 last night. Jacob Mizorowski, 6 scoreless innings, allowed just 3 singles, struck out 8. He now has 24 and one-third consecutive scoreless innings and has not allowed an extra base hit in his last 5 starts. He's the first pitcher in the history of baseball to have 5 straight starts with 8 or more strikeouts and 0 extra base hits allowed. Milwaukee, half a game up on the Cubs in the NL Central to go for the sweep in the series at 6:30 tonight in Chicago. Maryland Black Bears tied the North American Hockey League Championship game in the third period and then stunned the Minnesota Wilderness in overtime last night 3-2 at Fogarty Arena in Blaine. Maryland wins its first Robertson Cup championship. The Wilderness denied a second. They'd won it back in 2015. At Sports, I'm Bruce Siskey. Have a terrific Wednesday. 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
1: Bubba, you had a what's going on with the what? The riots?
2: Oh, the Swatch thing. I was saying, have you seen all that that's going on? Swatch and Audemars Piguet, which are owned by the same company, the Swatch Group.
1: What are you talking about?
2: Okay, watches. Watches. Oh. You know, Swatches, like back in the day.
3: People are literally rioting over a watch.
2: It's not a watch. It's a pocket watch.
3: Oh, okay.
2: It's the Swatch Pop.
1: This guy.
2: Yeah.
3: I love Bridgerton, too, but let's calm down.
2: But no, it's just, it's crazy because they're, what are they, like 400 bucks?
3: Yeah, they're 400 bucks.
2: For basically a plastic pocket watch. It's stylish. And first of all, they missed their whole thing. They debuted it too late. They should have put it into the hands of certain Coachella people and Stagecoach and then whatever. They only have a limited number. So they did this worldwide launch and people lined up for days and then rioted to get them because what was happening is people were reselling them immediately for like $14,000 on a $400 pocket watch. And then, you know, immediately by the end of like day two, they're down to like, you know, $600.
3: It was like the stampedes we saw a couple of years ago for Valentine's Day for the tumblers. For the Stanley, the red and pink Stanley tumblers. The people were just like flooding Target in order to sell them online.
2: Why are people so crazy about stuff like that? Like, you know, if there's something like that, they said they're going to be around for a long time. So it's not like it's a limited run. You're going to, if you don't get it on day one,
3: I have to be the first, Bubba.
2: Big D waited in line for his iPhone. Well, like, what is it? Was hours. You and I sat there at the mall.
3: You guys stood in line for a phone?
1: Not hours, but.
2: You did.
1: An hour. I got it, man. I remember getting that thing and I was like, this is going to change everything. I was like, hit texting, we have to go AA1BBCCDD. Done. When you can type, were you kidding me? It's all just a screen. Yeah.
2: Well, I was doing that anyway because I had the BlackBerry and then I also had the Palm phone. So they all had keyboards.
3: So why were you waiting on the line?
1: Because he was nice.
2: I was hanging out
1: with me.
3: Oh,
1: he wouldn't get one. It was just me. I know. He's sweet.

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1: Hey, this part of the show is brought to you by NHTSA. You know, when you're in your car and your phone lights up, maybe you get a notification or whatever, and you turn, you look. As soon as you look at that phone, man, and not the road, you're driving distracted.
2: What is it like? It takes 1 second to go a couple hundred yards or something crazy like that? It's nuts. That split second can change everything. Reaction time, safety, yours, someone else's. So if you get pulled over, that ticket's a reminder of your mistake. Put the phone away or pay. And again, this part of the show is brought to you by NHTSA.
1: Hey, Carson, what's up?
3: I told you guys the other day about how I nailed my car on the concrete coming out of my building. You've seen it, D. It's not great,
1: but...
3: Well, I was talking to one of the other guys that works here, and he just sent me a text. He goes, okay, just saw your damaged car for the first time. Yeah, that's pretty bad. I think you were right. You got to get it fixed.
1: Well, I told you I got it. I got a guy, but... the thing is, I just don't want it to be... Listen, and here's another thing, and maybe my guy can't help you. If someone's listening... So here's the deal. She has... It's down to the paint, down to the metal.
3: It's down to the metal.
1: So what you don't want is you don't want that to, rust. Start to rust up or whatever.
2: Which it's already starting to oxidize now.
1: Isn't there something she can spray? If there's someone who is smart and you know this...
3: Is there, clear coat?
1: Is there... Can you... How's the best way to reach you? Just call you?
2: Socials?
3: I mean,
1: social. Carson on air.
3: 7-8-6-8-6. Carson on air on Insta is ideal because I check that more than anything else.
1: And that way you can send them the picture and be like, hey,
3: yeah.
1: I mean, I'll send it to my guy for sure. But
3: thank you.
1: He's, he's kind of lazy. So
3: I was already checking out body shop.
1: He's cheap, as I was like. So you may just put something on it, and that way it doesn't rust up.
3: Okay, that's what I was wondering, if there's some sort of filler, but again, I know nothing about
2: this.
3: For
2: now, put a Band-Aid on it.
1: Bubba did that. He used to get his old Ford Ranger he had.
2: A Ford Ranger?
1: And he had a dent in the... It's the first time I met him. He had a dent in his hood, in his bumper, a metal bumper, and he had a Band-Aid on it. I thought, I like this guy. That's funny.
3: I think I need an ace bandage. Mine's a little bit bigger than that.
1: All right, so Carson on air.
3: Yes.
1: If you can help her out.
3: Yeah, thank you.
1: And don't you have a...
2: C-A-R-S-E-N-O-N-A-I-R. Yeah, Carson.
1: Help her out.
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13: Morning weather out there for today. We'll see that high 55, partly sunny skies, 38 for a low tonight. Tomorrow, mostly sunny with a high 55. And then for Friday, mostly cloudy, 53. Saturday, we'll see some rain, a high of only 48. Sunday, partly cloudy, 70. For Monday, a very nice Memorial Day. Should see a high of around 79 and partly cloudy on Monday. That's Twin Ports weather. Big D and Bubba coming up here with Cat 98.9.

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1: Okay, I got to hear the whole story of you almost getting in a fight.
2: Okay, so a buddy of mine and I were going to grab some stuff. I don't know. I don't want to go into it because it'll give away the store and all that kind of stuff. And I'm still waiting because I think somebody's going to...
1: Okay, I get you. Okay. All right, yeah.
2: So we go and we're in the parking lot and it is packed. It is totally packed. So there's a spot that opens up in the front, but we are one row over. And so I jump out of the car. I said, just stop. I jumped out of the car and I go and I stood in the parking spot that was open.
1: Party foul.
2: Claimed.
3: Nope.
2: I knew you guys were going to say something like that.
3: Nope.
2: But I ended up grabbing it and some dude pulled up and he is ticked.
1: Yep.
2: You can't hold a spot for anybody. I'm like,
1: that's
2: it looks
1: right.
2: Like
1: he's
2: I am.
1: Right. He's right.
2: I was like, I am doing it. What are you going to do about it? You know?
3: I mean, hope he hit you.
2: He did not. But he ended up, you know, just making all kinds of crazy threats. I really thought he was going to get out of the car. And I'm like, don't get out of the car. So I thought I was going to get in a fight at the store. Anyway, so he finally moved and my buddy pulled in and it was the end of that. And I was like, oh, man, I didn't want to go into the store at that point. I'm like, why don't you go in?
1: Was he going to the same store?
2: Yes.
1: Okay.
2: I was like, why don't you go in and I'll just stay here in the car. That way, in case he comes back and tries to key your car or slash your tires or whatever.
1: Cut the stems.
2: And my bud's like, I don't care. I'll get another one. I'm like, okay, I'll go with it. And came back.
3: I would have been afraid that the guy would have come to find you in the store.
1: Cameras and stuff like that.
2: Yeah.
3: I mean, so what? So what? You already got two unhinged people. This one jumping in a parking spot. And the other guy being mad because you took his parking spot.
2: Well, there was nowhere to park. I mean, we literally, so did he. I know. He didn't
3: and
2: have
3: he
2: a friend.
3: And he got there first.
2: He didn't have a friend who was willing to jump on that grenade for him. So you're saying I can't do that? You're saying in the future, never, ever, ever do that.
4: I hate you.
2: What if it was my future wife?
3: It's not. We're not working in hypotheticals.
2: I am working on hypotheticals.
3: No, this is exactly what happened and you were wrong.
2: Is there any situation where that's okay? Maybe if somebody's pregnant or something like that?
3: No.
1: Again, hypotheticals.
3: Instacart. I don't know.
1: Are you okay with a vote?
2: Yeah, I guess I am. I have to be. I mean, I'm
1: a number. The case is Bubba, who thinks it's okay to get out of a car and physically stand in a parking spot to reserve it.
2: That's right.
1: Let's go to Schaefer. Is that good? Is that right or wrong?
5: No, he's saying no.
6: No.
1: You're saying it's wrong?
6: Yeah.
1: Garrett?
4: It's the worst thing you can do as a person.
1: Of course. Carson, we know yours, I think. But
3: I don't even know you.
1: Just for the record.
3: You did that. No, you're awful.
1: Bye-bye, I'm going to say...
2: Can you at least be on my side? I'm
1: on your side. Okay, it doesn't matter if you're still going to lose.
2: Yeah.
1: I'm on your side.
2: Thanks.
1: I'm not on your side.
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Threads. And it goes like, ooh, what I wouldn't do. Brooks and Dunn. 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
1: What's up, Bubba?
2: Bubba.
1: Talking with a buddy of mine last night, and we started discussing, you know, because DUIs and all that kind of stuff. I assume when I see an adult riding a bicycle.
2: Me too.
1: At night, that they lost their license because...
2: And it's not just any bike. It's a small... It's a BMX bike.
1: It's always a BMX bike. Yep. Exactly. That's what I'm talking about. You see an adult driving or riding a BMX type bike, and you're like, DUI. And you just kind of know it. You know what I mean?
2: Yeah.
1: So we were talking about that, and I said, yeah, you know, you can get a DUI for operating a lawnmower because they busted George Jones for that back in the day for driving his lawnmower while intoxicated because he lost his car license because he was driving while intoxicated. And I was like, if you can get a DUI for driving a bike drunk as well, can you ride a horse? Is a horse a motor vehicle?
2: This is a thing. This is really, oh my gosh, my brain, come on.
1: Yeah, this is what I was thinking, because a horse...
2: Yeah, this happened.
1: Unlike everything else in the world.
3: But can you get a DUI on a bike?
1: That's also not
3: a motor vehicle.
1: Yes, you can. You can, because remember, a bike can also drive on the road.
2: I found it.
1: Like through town.
3: Right, but I would think a horse can walk on a road, right?
1: Yeah. But it's different. But horses, unlike bikes and cars and all that, they can do their own thing.
2: So it's...
1: a horse can literally walk itself back to the house.
2: It depends on the state. Every state's... They're a little... Not every... They're all different. But it's some have it and some are not. It just depends.
1: You can get a DUI for riding a horse drunk.
2: Yes, you can.
3: How can they tell? What if the horse is wonky?
1: Tell the horse to do his ABCs backwards. It's not going to happen.
4: What if the horse is drunk and you're not?
5: Mm-hmm. Right. Does the horse get charged?
2: Yeah, you impound the horse.
1: And who's going to impound a horse anyway?
2: It's just what happens, man. Things that you don't want to know. Things you can't know.
1: I would think, though, because the horse knows its way home.
2: It would just eventually make it there?
1: Yes. I know, the conversations we have. Carson's losing.
2: This guy says, in Kentucky, you can. A friend of mine got arrested on his horse in the KFC drive-thru for a DUI. So there you go.
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1: Bubba's got some scoop.
2: Yeah, I was...
1: Spill the tea.
2: I was watching this thing yesterday, and it was a big expose, and it was talking about Hayden Panettiere. Remember the show Nashville? The country music show. It was Connie Britton, Charles Esten.
3: Oh, yeah.
2: Okay. So on there, apparently the set was really uncomfortable because Hayden Panettiere, who was supposed to be like the up-and-comer, you know, if you remember, like Raina James was supposed to be like the Reba, I guess. And so apparently, like after the pilot, Connie Britton was kind of, they realized, oh, wait, we should highlight the younger actress and make it less about Connie Britton. And so apparently there was a lot of drama around that because in Connie Britton's world, you know, she had just had all these Emmy nominations. She was mid-40s. This was supposed to be like her push towards, you know, a lasting legacy. And, dude, apparently...
1: TV show.
2: Yeah, apparently there was more drama off the show than on the show.
3: A soap opera TV show in of itself.
2: Dude, I'm like, let's do an expose on this.
1: So all this is coming out just years later or something?
2: Well, Hayden wrote a book. There's always... I know there's always a book.
1: There it is.
2: There's always a book.
1: There it is.
2: That's something I learned from the Y-Files. There's always a book.
1: Always a book.
2: But, yes, in this whole thing, she's talking about... They would come out on stage, and, like, when they had to grab the mics at... This one time, simultaneously, Hayden was like, I always went lower on the microphone, you know, to show deference
1: all
2: to
1: right,
2: her.
1: All right,
2: oh,
1: all
2: dude,
1: right,
2: I'm like, right. I can't wait. I'm, dude, it's an audiobook. I'm just saying, this whole thing is
1: I don't need to read it. You've already gave us the highlights.

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3: Cat, Twin Ports weather.
0: Morning weather out there for today. We'll see that high 55, partly sunny skies, 38 for a low tonight. Tomorrow, mostly sunny with a high 55. And then for Friday, mostly cloudy, 53. Saturday, we'll see some rain, a high of only 48. Sunday, partly cloudy, 70. For Monday, a very nice Memorial Day. Should see a high of around 79 and partly cloudy on Monday. And that's your Twin Ports weather. Big D and Bubba coming up here with Cat 98.9.

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1: Kind of sad news. Schlitz Beer is calling it quits after a long time.
2: That was my 100 favorite,
1: plus years.
2: My favorite beer for years. The problem is they screwed up in the marketing. Late 70s, early 80s, they went ahead and did that whole malt liquor push, and it cheapened the brand. That's where they went wrong.
1: look at you so wise.
2: I am so wise. Dude, that's okay. So I'm going to tell you a little bit about childhood, you know.
1: Okay.
2: We would go fishing, and Dad would bring one ice chest, and in that ice chest was Schlitz beer and some, you know, Vienna potted sausages, a little sleeve of crackers and whatever. So we would go fishing. We'd be out on the boat somewhere, and Dad, I'd go, I'm hungry. Reach in and grab you something. I'm thirsty. Reach in and grab you something. I would. And it was always eating potted meat, Vienna sausages, or crackers, and the only thing to drink was Schlitz beer.
3: This explains so much.
1: How old were you? Eight, nine?
2: In that area.
1: Ten,
2: so, I mean, yeah.
1: Five.
2: Bottled water Dad wasn't bringing bottled water, you know?
1: Schlitz beer
2: was bottled water.
1: This is a South Louisiana staple.
2: It is about as Cajun as it gets, man.
1: Meat, Schlitz beer, fishing in the bayou when you're 8 years old.
2: That explains why I love Spam and potted meat that kind of stuff. And
1: yeah, all right.
2: Also, at the same time, why I really loved Schlitz. And Schlitz, they took a turn for the worst.
1: All right, noted.
2: I'm very sad to see them calling it quits.
1: Well.
2: Schlitz calls it quits.
1: Yeah.
2: They should have the logo and just call it quits.
1: I'm sure someone's already done that. Yeah. I'm sure AI's already done that. Anyway.
2: When is their last bottle coming out?
1: Oh, I don't know. I think whatever's on the shelves gets sold, you know, is done.
2: Oh, wow. It's that quick. So it's quick quits.
1: Yeah. So I would definitely pick some up if you want some and hold on to it or whatever. I don't know.

still trying to find a place for all her awards that she got the other night. Ella Langley there. It's Cat 98.9. How's it going? Wednesday hump day, officially halfway through the week, halfway to the weekend. So Jason Aldean for you, my kind of party. 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

0: 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And Lady A, Kat has your chance to win tickets. 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

is coming up. That is in August, the 6th, 7th, and 8th. And this guy headlining the big stage on the 7th, that Friday night, up there at the Sioux Pass Ranch. Thomas Rhett with Cats, 98.9.

weather out there for today. Partly sunny, 55. 38 tonight. Pretty decent through the week. Saturday could see some rain. 48 is all you get for high. But by Memorial Day, we're on 80. Tucker Wedmore, Cat 98.

0: Morning Threads. And it goes like, ooh, what I wouldn't do. Brooks and Dunn. Little Big Town, Nate Smith, Randy Houser, and more. 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

0: stuff. Here's to Hardy, Eric Church, and Morgan all teaming up. 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

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Today is International Red Sneakers Day. 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I didn't wear my red shoes. I was going to say close. No, I got black shoes on. Not close to red.

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0: threads. And it goes like, ooh, what I wouldn't do. Brooks and Dunn. 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

Colorado. Luke Bryan there. 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

few weeks away, Billy Currington making a stop at Grand Casino Hinckley, and we've got tickets to give away all next week, giving away tickets to that show. You go see Billy Currington. It's Billy here. Do I Make You Wanna? It's Cat 98.9.

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Chase Matthew. It's Cat 98.9, today's Best Country Zucci, getting you through this Wednesday, navigating through it. Hump day, though. Good news is we're halfway to the long extended weekend, Memorial Weekend, on the way. Luke Combs, Cat 98.9.

nor have a beer, a Schlitz beer. Did you see this? They've brewed their last batch of Schlitz beer, which has always been cheap. It's the cheaper beer. 177 years they've been doing business, but last batch brewed the other day. So if you're a Schlitz drinker, sad news for you, man. Riley Green, change my mind. It's Cat 98.9.

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We Fest, August 5th through the 8th. 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

0: threads. And it goes like, ooh, what I wouldn't do. Brooks and Dunn. Little Big Town, Nate Smith, Randy Houser, and more. 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

in tonight. I had to bring in the flowers, the baskets last night. Somebody's like, you better bring them in, they'll freeze. Panicked and hung my freaking flowering baskets downstairs. 38 for a low again tonight. Tomorrow, 55 and mostly sunny. It's Gabby with Cat 98.

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1: It's Cat 98.9. Got some new stuff here. Hardy and Eric Church and Morgan Wallen. MacArthur Park. Northern Minnesota's new country. It's Cat 98.9. I'm going to head out. I'll see you back here tomorrow morning after the Big D and Bubba show. Hannison next, all right? Or Cat.

The Green, it is Cat 98.9. Do you see his photo dump from the ACM Awards? It's like he just knows how good looking he is, and he just can't help it. It is Cat 98.9. John Morgan coming shortly.

day, Potts Farm was a place to go. Load a truck up, hit the dirt road. Jump the barbed wire, spread the word. Light the bonfire and call the girls. 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Jack and Jim were a few good men. 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I'm tired of talking, man. Y'all ain't listening. Them old

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0: Chris Reds. And it goes like, ooh, what I wouldn't do. Brooks and Dunn. Little Big Town, Nate Smith, Randy Houser, and more. 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

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Listen, I know bees are important, but if they could stay away from me this summer, that'd be great. 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

0: 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Chris Stapleton. Another concert that kicks. From Cat.
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kiddos at home. 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

Northern Minnesota's new country, Cotton 98.9 with Corey Kent and Co Wetzel. Two very different, like, vibe of humans, but their voices together on this song. Oh my gosh, this is called Rocky Mountain Low on Cotton.

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Oh my gosh, August 5th through the 8th, it is going down. 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

98.9, where if you like to get all jacked up on Mountain Dew, name the movie. 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

0: 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From Cat.
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Megan Maroney is the one that you want as your maid of honor. I feel like she's pulling out all the stops and you just love to see it. 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
5: 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Wind, freezing rain, snow, ice, and hail. 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

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Who knows what that's going to be, but fingers crossed. 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

Country, Cotton 98.9. We're during Bailey Zimmerman's show. He sings a Hannah Montana song, believe it or not, and he's going to be releasing his own version of it on Friday. Here he is with Chevy Silverado on Cotton.

It is Kyle 98.9. We're a new Star Wars movie coming out this weekend. Have to imagine that's going to be making a lot of money. Hey, Lauren, Elena, and Chase Matthew coming in a few on Kat.

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Add like a turkey sandwich in there on the beach. Chef's kiss. It's Luke Bryan on Cat.

It is today's best country, Cat 98.9, a World High Heels Day. I gotta give it up to girlies who can wear high heels. I'm not one of them. It's Cat 98.9. Here's Kojo with the fall.

0: 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Chris Stapleton. Another concert that kicks. From Cat.
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